that's the only thing I've plenty of, lady. Dream a while, scheme a while, you're sure to find happiness.

want to see who's bad. You want to see who's bad? Come on. Come on, let's do it. Let's see who's bad, man. Come on. Come on, let's go.